0: baby?
1: Yes.
0: Do you have to leave now?
1: Oh, baby, I told you I've got to go.
0: I mean, after all the beauty of the past few hours, It wouldn't hurt you to stay a little longer.
1: Well,
0: see, I understand what you have to do. But I want you to understand one thing, too. As good as this whole thing has been going down, It's always so much better the second time around.

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2: Brilliant.
1: So, can you give us a brief introduction to yourself?
2: Yes. So, hello. My name is Francesca. I am originally from Scotland in the United Kingdom, and I am currently in my third year working as a CIR in Miyagi Prefecture on the JET program.
1: Brilliant. So, why did you decide to join the JET program?
2: So I studied Japanese at university for 4 years, and during that time I did half a year study abroad in Tokyo, and at that time I really loved Japan, and I loved being in Japan, and so when I went back to the UK to finish my degree,I really wanted to go back to Japan to work. So my teacher, my Japanese teacher, she recommended the JET program as a really good opportunity to live and work in Japan. And so I applied in my fourth year of university and I was accepted.
0: What does your role at the prefectural office entail?
2: So as the Miyagi Prefecture CIR,There are lots of different things that I do. So the main thing that I do is translation and interpreting, especially for other departments within the Miyagi prefectural government. So often I'll be asked to do translations to do with tourism, or I might translate information for foreign residents in Miyagi.For interpreting, I will often interpret courtesy visits, so people from overseas who come to Miyagi, I'll interpret between them and Kensho staff, and then I'll also do more casual interpreting as well. So for example, on business trips, I might help interpret between staff and foreigners that they're talking to.Another thing that we do is participate and help international exchanges. So Miyagi is a sister state with the state of Delaware. So often we'll communicate with Delaware to try and encourage exchanges and look into different ways that we can collaborate with Delaware, which is a state in America.We also run the official Visit Miyagi social media, the English language social media for tourism in Miyagi Prefecture, and we post on Instagram and Facebook 3 times a week to promote Miyagi to people, well, foreign residents of Miyagi and also other people across the world.
1: Amazing! That's a lot of different roles and responsibilities.
2: Lots of different roles, yes. So every day's a little bit different.
1: Sounds fun. So amidst all those roles and responsibilities, what would you say is your favourite part of the job, and what would you say is the most challenging part?
2: Probably my favourite part of the job is helping with exchanges.

0: that because I get to go to a lot of different places and meet a lot of different people. And especially I feel very happy when two people who don't share the same language can talk with each other and become close with one another through having me there as an interpreter between them. And also another part of my job that I really enjoy is I also get to go to schools in Miyagi Prefecture and present about Scottish culture. And so I always feel really happy when I can talk to school children about Scotland and teach them things, and they're always really like surprised or interested in what I have to say. So those are probably my favorite parts. The most challenging part of the job is definitely interpreting, especially when very important visitors come to the Kent show and I have to interpret between them and like important people in the Kent show. Because interpreting, you usually do it in front of lots of people, and no matter how much you prepare, they might say something that you're not quite sure how to interpret, or use some really difficult language, or sometimes the microphone isn't working and it's really hard to hear what they're saying. And so there's like a lot of situations when you're interpreting and you just don't know what to say. And so it's a really difficult thing to do because you have to really think quickly to know what you're going to say in Japan and in Miyagi.
1: After JET, do you plan to go and do a master's?
0: So yes, I actually, unfortunately, will be finishing my contract in August of this year. I know, I'm so sad. But I'm going to move back to the UK and I'm going to be studying for a master's degree at a university in London. So I'm excited for that, but also I'm very sad to be leaving Miyagi.
1: Looking back, what advice would you have for both, not only, say, your younger self, but also for me and Will as first-year CIRs?
0: So when I think back to my first year as a CIR, I was really very, very nervous about doing the CIR work because I'd only just graduated university. And to go from being a student to all of a sudden having a lot of responsibility, not just for doing a good job, but also for all of the JETs in Miyagi Prefecture, helping them, but also interpreting and also helping with English and social media, I felt very nervous about whether or not I was going to be able to do a good job. And if I were to go back and tell myself something, and if I have advice for you too as first years, it's have confidence that you will get used to the job and you will become really, really confident in yourself and your abilities. Because the first time you do something, you might feel like you've done a bad job, but once you've done it 10 times, 20 times, 30 times, you won't even feel nervous anymore because you'll just be so used to it. And the other big piece of advice I would have is don't be scared to ask people around you for help. Because I think when I first started my job, I really felt like I didn't want to cause trouble for other people. Like in Japanese, there's very much this idea of like, meiwaku kakenai yoni, don't be an inconvenience for other people. And so if I was struggling with something, I really felt like I had to just work by myself and try and overcome it. But the first time I felt like I was really struggling with something,

ask the people around me for help, I was really surprised and really touched by how much they wanted to help me and how

0: don't get it. And so I think sometimes you do need to work hard and you need to get better at things that you're not confident in. But there are other times when you do need to ask for help. And that's how you become closer to the people around you.
1: Thank you for the advice.
0: I hope it helps.
2: Finally, is there anything you would like to say to everyone who's listening?
0: Yes. So everyone who is listening, I assume that you all live in Sendai or in Miyagi. And so I want to tell you how lucky you are, because I think Miyagi is the best place to live. I love Miyagi. I think it's a great place to live because you've got the ocean and you've got the mountains and you've got the city and the food is delicious and the scenery is beautiful and the people are so friendly. Often when I speak to people in Miyagi and I tell them the places that I've visited and the trips that I've gone on, they're always so surprised. They say, oh, I've lived here all my life and I've never even been there. Or, oh, I've lived here my whole life and I've never even eaten that or tried that. And I think if you live in a place your whole life, maybe you get used to it and you don't think it's anything special. But from my perspective, as someone who only came to Miyagi and Sendai 3 years ago, I think there's so many wonderful things in Miyagi. So everybody, please go out and enjoy everything, because you have a really, really great opportunity just living here.
1: Francesca, thank you so, so much for joining us today.
0: Thank you for having me.
1: It's been amazing hearing about your experiences and your job. So massive good luck for the rest of your time in Miyagi and your masters.
0: Thank you very much. It was really nice talking with you guys today.
3: 今日の多言語放送局は宮城県庁の国際交流園のFrancescaさまのインタビューをお届けしました。 この番組は仙台観光国際協会がお送りしています。次回の放送もどうぞお楽しみに。

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My bitch, but we plotted to kill him cause we ain't know him. Unfamiliar faces make niggas nervous. Convicted court cases might hit the surface. Restricted territories might come through lurking. We ain't want none of that urgent call. Llama had turban for all of my identity. Percocets for all the headaches I'm about to bring. Confetti, tumble out this barrel soon as it ring. You ready?

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He's deeply in love. It's one of the very successful single record of the year 1982. Tatsuro Yamashita.

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It's high time we're getting locked, writing up the marks. The roof is getting hotter, see him lighting up the sparks and igniting other charges to lock up your light within the darkness. 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

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For the listeners.

Guess who's a new bad character in town? 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
1: I warned you, folks. 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

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You got a woman waiting for you there. 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